0: 2029 and includes wage increases and benefit improvements. And BC has released a two-year action plan to address systemic racism. Our provincial reporter, Emily Joveski, has more.
1: The plan lays out 37 commitments the province hopes to accomplish in the next 2 years, ranging across jobs, healthcare, public safety, and other core government ministries. It builds off of data the province has been collecting and analyzing for the past 4 years. It includes actions to address anti-Indigenous racism in healthcare, assess the risks of racial bias in artificial intelligence systems, address exploitation of racialized workers, and help schools respond to Islamophobia and anti-Semitism. Emily Joveski, Vista News, Victoria.
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2: Thanks for the news update. I'm Nick. You're listening to the Bulkley Valley and Lakes' biggest variety, the Moose. It's going to be a little chilly tonight, but you know, 6 degrees, that's sweater weather, so it's not too bad. Tomorrow, we're going to be climbing all the way up to 25, and it's going to be very sunny in the afternoon. Seal is coming up next.
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0: That was Alexander Stewart, His Problem Instead, on the Bulkley Valley and Lakes' biggest variety, the Moose. I'm Nick. So what did you do this weekend? That's the question Matt asked you on the Moose BVLD Facebook page. Mika says, mostly minding my business and being an absolute menace to society. Yeah, you a menace. Yeah, I met you in person for the first time at the Show and Shine at SMP in Houston. You are the farthest thing from a menace. You're all bark, no bite. Hazel said, work. Well, I hope you have some time off soon. And Liana says, celebrated our 16th wedding anniversary. Oh, congratulations!
1: The Bulkley Valley at Lake's biggest variety for your workday. This is the Moose.
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0: How's MJ? Smooth criminal on the Bulkley Valley and Lakes biggest variety, the Moose. I'm Nick. So over the weekend after the show in China SMP in Houston, when I was driving back to Smithers, I saw a baby moose on the side of the road. It was so cute, just drinking water just like that. And my gosh, they're just so precious. They're big. Like, it's hard to believe that a baby animal could be that big, but it was adorable. And when it started to, you know, wrap up with the whole water drinking thing, it started to prance. And I was like staring at it because it wanted to jump onto the road. I was like, I'm gonna jump. It was prancing and prancing and prancing. And then I was like, okay, well, I'm gonna have to swerve. Oh, made it. It didn't actually jump on the road. Okay, moose. That was too close for comfort.
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0: That was the Chainsmokers and Coldplay, Something Just Like This, on the Bulkley Valley and Lakes' biggest variety, The Moose. I'm Nick. That's it for me. Thank you so, so much for hanging out. Have a great rest of your Monday. Make sure you get a lot of sleep tonight and catch all those oh-so-Canadian Zeds. And I'll see you tomorrow. Brian Adams is on the way.
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1: Good afternoon. I'm Logan Flint. A new maternity clinic in Smithers opened its doors today to consolidate services in the community. According to Northern Health, it's a collaboration between Northern Roots Primary Care, Borealis Family Practice, and Witzinqua Family Medicine Care. The new clinic, located on the second floor of the courthouse building, will offer pre- and postnatal care, lactation support, and home birth services. The health authority said funding for renovations and equipment came from the Primary Care Network and Bulkley Valley Hospital Foundation. The Neshako-Kitimat Development Fund has approved $156,000 in grants to 8 projects in northern BC. Included was about $19,000 between 2 grants for the Lakes District Fair Association to work towards its 80th anniversary. The Burns Lake Chamber of Commerce also received $5,100 for tables, tents, and banners for its farmers market. The deadline for grant applications is July 31st, with requests under $7,500 accepted continuously. After over 3 years of waiting, the final report related to historical sexual assault allegations against several PG Mounties could be released soon. The Ministry of Public Safety's Director of Police and Law Enforcement Services will meet with the Alberta Serious Incident Response Team in the coming weeks to review the report. Former Public Safety Minister Mike Farnworth announced in March of 2023 the Alberta Civilian Agency was put in charge of the file. That same year, the Union of BC Indian Chiefs said 9 Mounties and 1 lawyer who are connected to the file have yet to be charged. Recent allegations claim the Mounties did nothing to investigate the claims, some of which date back more than 2 decades. In June of 2004, Judge David Ramsey was sentenced to 7 years in prison for sexually assaulting Indigenous girls. Canada Post says a new chapter can begin after workers voted to accept new collective agreements. Members of the Canadian Union of Postal Workers approved deals covering both urban and rural carriers. Canada Post's John Hamilton said the vote provides stability for employees and customers after a difficult round of negotiations.
2: We now have agreements. Our employees do a great job, they'll be out serving, and we'll be doing everything we can to earn their business of customers and get out and restore the postal service to what it should be.
1: The agreement remains in effect until 2029 and includes wage increases and benefit improvements. And BC has released a 2-year action plan to address systemic racism. Our provincial reporter Emily Joveski has more.
3: The plan lays out 37 commitments the province hopes to accomplish in the next 2 years, ranging across jobs, healthcare, public safety, and other core government ministries. It builds off of data the province has been collecting and analyzing for the past 4 years. It includes actions to address anti-Indigenous racism in healthcare, assess the risks of racial bias in artificial intelligence systems, address exploitation of racialized workers, and help schools respond to Islamophobia and anti-Semitism. Emily Joveski, Vista News, Victoria.
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1: 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It's now or never.
0: The Moose.
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0: Variety of epic proportions.
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The Moose promises the Bogey Valley and Lake's biggest variety. The Moose. Variety of epic proportions. The Bogey Valley and Lake's biggest variety is on the Moose.

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1: the Moose. 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

0: 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This is the Buckley Valley and Lakes biggest variety.
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3: 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All right, I'm
0: gone. The Moose. The Buckley Valley and Lakes biggest variety. Now.

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1: I'm Darren Bain. A new maternity clinic in Smithers opened its doors Monday to consolidate services in the community. According to Northern Health, it's a collaboration between Northern Roots Primary Care, Borealis Family Practice, and Wedzin Kwa Family Medicine Center. The new clinic, located on the second floor of the courthouse building, will offer pre- and postnatal care, lactation support, and home birth services. The health authority says funding for renovations and equipment came from the Primary Care Network and Bulkley Valley Hospital Foundation. The Nechaco-Kitimat Development Fund has approved $156,000 in grants to 8 projects in northern BC. Included was about $19,000 between 2 grants for the Lakes District Fair Association for work towards its 80th anniversary. The Burns Lake Chamber of Commerce also received $5,100 for tables, tents, and banners for its farmers market. The deadline for grant applications is July 31st, with requests under $7,500 accepted continuously. Canada Post says a new chapter can begin after workers voted to accept new collective agreements. Members of the Canadian Union of Postal Workers approved deals covering both urban and rural carriers. John Hamilton with Canada Post says the vote provides stability for employees and customers after a difficult round of negotiations.
2: We now have agreements. Our employees do a great job, and they'll be out serving, and we'll be doing everything we can to earn their business of customers and get out and restore the postal service to what it should be.
1: The agreements remain in effect until 2029 and include wage increases and benefit improvements. British Columbia has released a 2-year action plan to address systemic racism. Our provincial reporter Emily Joveski has more.
3: The plan lays out 37 commitments the province hopes to accomplish in the next 2 years, ranging across jobs, healthcare, public safety, and other core government ministries. It builds off of data the province has been collecting and analyzing for the past 4 years. It includes actions to address anti-Indigenous racism in healthcare, assess the risks of racial bias in artificial intelligence systems, address exploitation of racialized workers, and help schools respond to Islamophobia and anti-Semitism. Emily Joveski, Vista News, Victoria.
1: And 8 research teams are receiving over $1 million to help improve school food programs across the country. The feds say the projects will generate new evidence on what works for school food programs to improve their impact on children and families, including the health and well-being of youngsters, especially those facing barriers, as well as program delivery and governance across different jurisdictions. They add the National School Food Program helps 400,000 more children each year to have access to nutritious food at school, all while bringing parents more financial security in their household budgets. Get daily and weekly news alerts directly to your inbox by signing up at MyBulkleyLakesNow.com.
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5: Good morning, it's Matt here with you, and the morning drive is looking similar to yesterday. We'll go through it pretty quickly here, because it is only 2 things mainly, but they are things we've seen before. Bridge maintenance on the east side of Houston. That is going to be starting at 9 o'clock, so we don't have to look out for it yet, but a little bit later in the day, they're going to be washing the bridge on the east side of Houston. So that's going to be flaggers, single lane alternating. Just keep an eye out for that around 9 o'clock. I'll remind you again then. But also, Topley. It's still there. Roadwork maintenance going down 6 kilometers east of Topley. And then that's it, though. So overall, it's pretty straightforward. We can jump on into the weather now, and it is looking like it's going to be a beautiful day. 20 degrees to be our daytime high. Nice and sunny throughout. Might get a little partly cloudy in the latter part of the evening, but that's about it. Otherwise, it's going to be a beautiful day. It is starting off a little chilly, though. And it's 4 degrees in Smithers, 3 in Burns Lake, and 3 in Houston.
4: The Moose promises the Bulkley Valley and Lake's biggest variety. The Moose. Variety of epic proportions. The Bulkley Valley and Lake's biggest variety is on the Moose.

There's Loverboy. The kid is on tonight, here on the Moose. Morning, it's Matt here with you. It's 13 minutes past 6 o'clock, and we're just getting our Tuesday morning started. So we'll keep it moving with some more music, because we do have a couple more songs coming up, and it's like immediately. And some good stuff, too. It's Jet. Are you going to be my girl? Here on the Moose.

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I say you look so fine that I really want to make you mine. 4, 5, 6, come on and get your kicks. Now you don't need to

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Really wanna make you mine. 4, 5, 6, come on and get your kicks. Now you don't need a

0: There's Fleetwood Mac with Little Lies, and it's right here on the Moose. Morning, it's Matt here with you. It's 6:20, and I'm curious what you think about this. Obviously, I'm not like a local, right? You know this. It's like, I was born in Alberta. What a guy. Look at this dude coming over here. Anyways, with that being the case, I don't have the full scope of everything when it comes to the BVLD, of course. So that's where I rely on you a little bit. And I'm going to rely on you again here, because I want to ask you this question. What is the best lake around the BVLD? I've heard good things about lots, I've been to quite a few, but what do you consider to be the best? Because we are surrounded by them, of course, in the Bulkley Valley, and then the Lakes District, obviously. There's tons of lakes everywhere. And it can make it a little bit of a dangerous question, depending on what everyone's favorite is, maybe how staunchly you'll defend it. And what do you like the most, whether it's Tai Lake, could be Babby, maybe Francois, whatever it is. Maybe you don't even want to share it. It's like some hidden lake on the top of a mountain somewhere. Could very well be the case. If that's the case, let me know. You know, slide a little DM over on the Facebook page. It's the Moose BVLD. Let me know there. I won't broadcast it to the world. But if you want everybody else to know too, you can just comment it on the Facebook page. It's the Moose BVLD.
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0: It's 6:22 now here on the Moose. Morning, it's Matt here with you, and we are getting it going again towards another newscast. That'll be coming up at the half-hour marker, just a minute behind that. Two songs up first. Jay Gaines and the Soul Attorneys with Better Man is up now. It's here on the Moose.

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1: I'm Darren Bain. A new maternity clinic in Smithers opened its doors Monday to consolidate services in the community. According to Northern Health, it's a collaboration between Northern Roots Primary Care, Borealis Family Practice, and Wedzin Kwa Family Medicine Center. The new clinic, located on the second floor of the courthouse building, will offer pre- and postnatal care, lactation support, and home birth services. The health authority says funding for renovations and equipment came from the Primary Care Network and Bulkley Valley Hospital Foundation. The Nechaco-Kitimat Development Fund has approved $156,000 in grants to 8 projects in northern BC. Included was about $19,000 between 2 grants for the Lakes District Fair Association for work towards its 80th anniversary. The Burns Lake Chamber of Commerce also received $5,100 for tables, tents, and banners for its farmers market. The deadline for grant applications is July 31st, with requests under $7,500 accepted continuously. Canada Post says a new chapter can begin after workers voted to accept new collective agreements. Members of the Canadian Union of Postal Workers approved deals covering both urban and rural carriers. John Hamilton with Canada Post says the vote provides stability for employees and customers after a difficult round of negotiations.
2: We now have agreements. Our employees do a great job, and they'll be out serving, and we'll be doing everything we can to earn their business of customers and get out and restore the postal service to what it should be.
1: The agreements remain in effect until 2029 and include wage increases and benefit improvements. British Columbia has released a 2-year action plan to address systemic racism. Our provincial reporter Emily Joveski has more.
3: The plan lays out 37 commitments the province hopes to accomplish in the next 2 years, ranging across jobs, healthcare, public safety, and other core government ministries. It builds off of data the province has been collecting and analyzing for the past 4 years. It includes actions to address anti-Indigenous racism in healthcare, assess the risks of racial bias in artificial intelligence systems, address exploitation of racialized workers, and help schools respond to Islamophobia and anti-Semitism. Emily Joveski, Vista News, Victoria.
1: And 8 research teams are receiving over $1 million to help improve school food programs across the country. The feds say the projects will generate new evidence on what works for school food programs to improve their impact on children and families, including the health and well-being of youngsters, especially those facing barriers, as well as program delivery and governance across different jurisdictions. They add the National School Food Program helps 400,000 more children each year to have access to nutritious food at school, all while bringing parents more financial security in their household budgets. Get daily and weekly news alerts directly to your inbox by signing up at MyBulkleyLakesNow.com.
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5: Good morning, it's Matt here with you, and the morning drive is still looking the same. We do only have one thing to look out for at the moment, and that would be part of that road maintenance work that's going on to the east of Topley. It's 6 kilometers to the east, and then that's it for now. There's going to be something a little bit later, but we'll cross that bridge when we get to it. And, of course, the weather. What are we looking at here? Nice and sunny for majority of the day. 17 degrees looking to be our daytime high. It's going to be another beautiful day in the BVLD. Even the current temps are actually pretty good. I mean, they're chilly, but they're still better than what we had yesterday. It was in the negatives. 4 degrees in Smithers, 3 in Burns Lake, and 3 in Houston.
4: Spring quote number 43. Spring. Nature's way of saying, let's party.
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0: There's Alana Miles, Love Is, and it's here on the Moose. Morning, it's Matt here with you, and the lakes around the BVLD. There's a lot of them. They all have their pros, and I can't think of any cons, but there probably are some. Either way, we definitely have some lakes that are better than others, and that is kind of the question. I'm looking to see what you think is the best lake around the BVLD, and what makes a lake great? Apart from, you know, the Great Lakes, that's something else. If we're talking about a lake being better than others, could have to do with maybe the fishing. Fishing could, if it's better than other lakes, cool. That's a plus for sure. What about the camping? I guess it kind of depends. I'd kind of argue if it's a lake that has like a ridge around the whole thing of it, a little bit less fun for camping. However, good for diving. Ooh. So you got to think of it that way. There's a whole bunch of different aspects to think of with it. But with how many lakes we have, of course, this might be a difficult question, but I'm still curious. What do you think is the best lake around the BVLD? You can let me know on the Facebook page. It's the Moose BVLD.
1: 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The Moose.
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1: 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The Bulkley Valley and Lake's biggest variety is on the Moose.

0: There's Strange Advance with We Run here on the Moose. Morning, it's Matt here with you, and we are talking the best lake in the BVLD. And I was kind of thinking, like, what mine would be. And, like, I haven't seen all of them, of course. There's probably some, like, really nice ones that I've never even heard of, but of the ones I do know, the three I think are, like, super, super pretty and really nice and, like, the aesthetic's good. Lake Catherine, and then Tekaizi Lake, and then Utsa Lake. Those three, beautiful. And all the other ones are beautiful as well, in their own way, of course. But for me, it could be up to any of those three. So what say you? What is the best lake in the BVLD? Well, if you would like to answer, you still can on the Facebook page. It's the Moose BVLD.
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1: I'm Darren Bain. A new maternity clinic in Smithers opened its doors Monday to consolidate services in the community. According to Northern Health, it's a collaboration between Northern Roots Primary Care, Borealis Family Practice, and Wedzin Kwa Family Medicine Center. The new clinic, located on the second floor of the courthouse building, will offer pre- and postnatal care, lactation support, and home birth services. The health authority says funding for renovations and equipment came from the Primary Care Network and Bulkley Valley Hospital Foundation. The Nechako Kitimat Development Fund has approved $156,000 in grants to 8 projects in northern BC. Included was about $19,000 between 2 grants for the Lakes District Fair Association for work towards its 80th anniversary. The Burns Lake Chamber of Commerce also received $5,100 for tables, tents, and banners for its farmers market. The deadline for grant applications is July 31st, with requests under $7,500 accepted continuously. Canada Post says a new chapter can begin after workers voted to accept new collective agreements. Members of the Canadian Union of Postal Workers approved deals covering both urban and rural carriers. John Hamilton with Canada Post says the vote provides stability for employees and customers after a difficult round of negotiations.
2: We now have agreements. Our employees do a great job, and they'll be out serving, and we'll be doing everything we can to earn their business of customers and get out and restore the postal service to what it should be.
1: The agreements remain in effect until 2029 and include wage increases and benefit improvements. British Columbia has released a 2-year action plan to address systemic racism. Our provincial reporter Emily Joveski has more.
3: The plan lays out 37 commitments the province hopes to accomplish in the next 2 years, ranging across jobs, healthcare, public safety, and other core government ministries. It builds off of data the province has been collecting and analyzing for the past 4 years. It includes actions to address anti-Indigenous racism in healthcare, assess the risks of racial bias in artificial intelligence systems, address exploitation of racialized workers, and help schools respond to Islamophobia and anti-Semitism. Emily Joveski, Vista News, Victoria.
1: And 8 research teams are receiving over $1 million to help improve school food programs across the country. The feds say the projects will generate new evidence on what works for school food programs to improve their impact on children and families, including the health and well-being of youngsters, especially those facing barriers, as well as program delivery and governance across different jurisdictions. They add the National School Food Program helps 400,000 more children each year to have access to nutritious food at school, all while bringing parents more financial security in their household budgets. Get daily and weekly news alerts directly to your inbox by signing up at MyBulkleyLakesNow.com.
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4: Good morning, it's Matt here with you, and the morning drive is still looking the same. We do only have one thing to look out for at the moment, and that would be part of that road maintenance work that's going on to the east of Topley. It's 6 kilometers to the east, and then that's it for now. There's going to be something a little bit later, but we'll cross that bridge when we get to it. And, of course, the weather. What are we looking at here? Nice and sunny for majority of the day. 17 degrees looking to be our daytime high. It's going to be another beautiful day in the BVLD. Even the current temps are actually pretty good. I mean, they're chilly, but they're still better than what we had yesterday. It was in the negatives. 4 degrees in Smithers, 3 in Burns Lake, and 3 in Houston.
0: The Moose. This is the Bulkley Valley and Lake's biggest variety.
5: This is what it sounds like when the doves cry.

There's the trues with the breakdown here on the Moose. Morning, it's Matt here with you. We have made it to 12 minutes past 7, so we're still pretty early in this morning. And we can keep it going with some talk. It's my life, and it's coming up here on the Moose.

0: That's Weezer with Say It Ain't So, right here on The Moose. Morning, it's Matt here with you. And of course, the, cost of living is a little expensive nowadays, and in particular, gas is incredibly expensive. So how are you going about getting gas? Like, fueling up has become just like a little bit of a life decision where you actually have to put some more brain power into it now. Like, you gotta think, like, okay, do I have enough for a full tank? I've never had to think that before until the prices got this high. So now I'm, like, kind of cognizant of it. And, well, when you start looking at about a quarter tank, you're going to feel a little more comfortable driving on fumes. Like, I have my fuel light on right now. Like, you know, that's strictly just because I haven't gone to go get gas yet. That's it. Like, I'm just waiting to go and grab some. But for yourself, are you doing anything differently with the high price of fuel? Or are you pretty much business as usual? Maybe. Just because it is a little nicer out, too, you might be biking around more often. That could be helpful. Save a little bit of money. But what has changed for you when it comes to the pumps? You can let me know on the Facebook page. It's The Moose BVLD.
1: You don't just love one kind of music. Neither do we. The Bulkley Valley and Lake's biggest variety is on The Moose.
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1: I'm Darren Bain. A new maternity clinic in Smithers opened its doors Monday to consolidate services in the community. According to Northern Health, it's a collaboration between Northern Roots Primary Care, Borealis Family Practice, and Wedzin Kwa Family Medicine Center. The new clinic, located on the second floor of the courthouse building, will offer pre- and postnatal care, lactation support, and home birth services. The health authority says funding for renovations and equipment came from the Primary Care Network and Bulkley Valley Hospital Foundation. The Nechako Kitimat Development Fund has approved $156,000 in grants to 8 projects in northern BC. Included was about $19,000 between 2 grants for the Lakes District Fair Association for work towards its 80th anniversary. The Burns Lake Chamber of Commerce also received $5,100 for tables, tents, and banners for its farmers market. The deadline for grant applications is July 31st, with requests under $7,500 accepted continuously. Canada Post says a new chapter can begin after workers voted to accept new collective agreements. Members of the Canadian Union of Postal Workers approved deals covering both urban and rural carriers. John Hamilton with Canada Post says the vote provides stability for employees and customers after a difficult round of negotiations.
2: We now have agreements. Our employees do a great job, and they'll be out serving, and we'll be doing everything we can to earn their business of customers and get out and restore the Postal Service to what it should be.
1: The agreements remain in effect until 2029 and include wage increases and benefit improvements. British Columbia has released a 2-year action plan to address systemic racism. Our provincial reporter Emily Jovesky has more.
3: The plan lays out 37 commitments the province hopes to accomplish in the next 2 years, ranging across jobs, healthcare, public safety, and other core government ministries. It builds off of data the province has been collecting and analyzing for the past 4 years. It includes actions to address anti-Indigenous racism in healthcare, assess the risks of racial bias in artificial intelligence systems, address exploitation of racialized workers, and help schools respond to Islamophobia and anti-Semitism. Emily Jovesky, Vista News, Victoria.
1: And 8 research teams are receiving over $1 million to help improve school food programs across the country. The feds say the projects will generate new evidence on what works for school food programs to improve their impact on children and families, including the health and well-being of youngsters, especially those facing barriers, as well as program delivery and governance across different jurisdictions. They add the National School Food Program helps 400,000 more children each year to have access to nutritious food at school, all while bringing parents more financial security in their household budgets. Get daily and weekly news alerts directly to your inbox by signing up at MyBulkleyLakesNow.com.
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5: Good morning, it's Matt here with you, and the morning drive is still looking the same. We do only have one thing to look out for at the moment, and that would be part of that road maintenance work that's going on to the east of Topley. It's 6 kilometers to the east, and then that's it for now. There's going to be something a little bit later, but we'll cross that bridge when we get to it. And, of course, the weather. What are we looking at here? Nice and sunny for majority of the day. 17 degrees looking to be our daytime high. It's going to be another beautiful day in the BVLD. Even the current temps are actually pretty good. I mean, they're chilly, but they're still better than what we had yesterday. It was in the negatives. 4 degrees in Smithers, 3 in Burns Lake, and 3 in Houston.
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7: Yay! Gotta love spring on the Moose.

0: There's bare naked ladies. It's all been done. Right here on the Moose. Morning, it's Matt here with you. And we were talking how you are figuring out getting fuel for your vehicle, especially with how expensive gas is. And so, over the course of the last couple of songs, I was looking at some gas prices. I was on GasBuddy.com, the website for checking gas prices. And we could submit prices. You know, it's kind of cool. Buy the people for the people type of thing. So anyway, it turns out that there is incredibly cheap gas, potentially, in Burns Lake. Apparently, the Mobile station, $1.68 we're seeing. That'd be nice. Everywhere else is like $1.95. That's all I've seen. So, well, I guess there's a little bit of good news, but either way, it is still incredibly expensive to be filling up at the pumps. So what are we doing instead? Did get a message on the Facebook page, and that was just a gif of a guy riding a bicycle. So I guess we can just take that at face value. Yep, you're riding your bike to save a little on fuel prices, which is fantastic. It's a great opportunity. And then walking is also really good, especially if you live in town and then you also work in town. And then it's very reasonable to walk pretty well anywhere in any of our communities. I'd argue they're all super walkable. Like, I'm going to start walking to work here soon. I'm finally moved in, and I mentioned that yesterday. So, yeah, that's what I'll do to start saving a little bit of fuel money. I'm just going to walk to work. And it's bright and sunny every time I'm commuting to work, so it's going to be great.
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That's Trooper. Raise a little hell here on the Moose. Morning, it's Matt here with you, and we've been talking about how you're going to be getting gas in the car these days. And well, so far, we've got don't drive or be incredibly particular about which gas station you go to. Because, well, some of them are a different price than others. And then, of course, throughout the BVLD, it's just kind of more expensive the further west you go. So there is also that factor, too. So slightly out of luck if you're Smithers Way, heading out towards Whitsett and Hazleton as well. But either way, at some point, the prices are going to go down. And then we're

0: We're all gonna buy as much gas as we can and then use it all for fun. Okay, well, maybe not. But it seems we've got our solutions. So if you still have another solution when we haven't covered yet for how you're gonna be going about getting car in your gas, nope, other way around, getting gas in your car, then you can let us know on the Facebook page. It's the Moose BVLD.
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1: I'm Darren Bain. A new maternity clinic in Smithers opened its doors Monday to consolidate services in the community. According to Northern Health, it's a collaboration between Northern Roots Primary Care, Borealis Family Practice, and Wedzin Kwa Family Medicine Center. The new clinic, located on the second floor of the courthouse building, will offer pre- and postnatal care, lactation support, and home birth services. The health authority says funding for renovations and equipment came from the Primary Care Network and Bulkley Valley Hospital Foundation. The Nechako Kitimat Development Fund has approved $156,000 in grants to 8 projects in northern BC. Included was about $19,000 between 2 grants for the Lakes District Fair Association for work towards its 80th anniversary. The Burns Lake Chamber of Commerce also received $5,100 for tables, tents, and banners for its farmers market. The deadline for grant applications is July 31st, with requests under $7,500 accepted continuously. Canada Post says a new chapter can begin after workers voted to accept new collective agreements. Members of the Canadian Union of Postal Workers approved deals covering both urban and rural carriers. John Hamilton with Canada Post says the vote provides stability for employees and customers after a difficult round of negotiations.
2: We now have agreements. Our employees do a great job, and they'll be out serving, and we'll be doing everything we can to earn their business of customers and get out and restore the postal service to what it should be.
1: The agreements remain in effect until 2029 and include wage increases and benefit improvements. British Columbia has released a 2-year action plan to address systemic racism. Our provincial reporter Emily Jovesky has more.
3: The plan lays out 37 commitments the province hopes to accomplish in the next 2 years, ranging across jobs, healthcare, public safety, and other core government ministries. It builds off of data the province has been collecting and analyzing for the past 4 years. It includes actions to address anti-Indigenous racism in healthcare, assess the risks of racial bias in artificial intelligence systems, address exploitation of racialized workers, and help schools respond to Islamophobia and anti-Semitism. Emily Jovesky, Vista News, Victoria.
1: And 8 research teams are receiving over $1 million to help improve school food programs across the country. The feds say the projects will generate new evidence on what works for school food programs to improve their impact on children and families, including the health and well-being of youngsters, especially those facing barriers, as well as program delivery and governance across different jurisdictions. They add the National School Food Program helps 400,000 more children each year to have access to nutritious food at school, all while bringing parents more financial security in their household budgets. Get daily and weekly news alerts directly to your inbox by signing up at MyBulkleyLakesNow.com.
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5: Good morning, it's Matt here with you, and the morning drive did get a little bit more complicated, so we have a third thing to look out for now, but also one of them, it hasn't started yet, so I'll cover it, just bear with me. Pothole repair. This is the first thing to look out for. Today's the first day of it. It'll be single lane alternating, and it is between Station Road West and River Road over towards Whitsett is where you'll find that. So it'll be single lane alternating, and there could be some delays, so just keep an eye out for the crews and equipment over there. Then the other thing is the bridge maintenance in Houston. It's on the east side of town, but it hasn't started yet. They're supposed to be getting going with that from 9 o'clock until Wednesday, but then 8 o'clock on Tuesday. Oh, today's Tuesday. Okay, so it's starting now, 8 o'clock. And that'll also be single lane alternating, and there's going to be some flaggers as they are washing the bridge. So just keep an eye out for that. And then, of course, the tried and true 6 kilometers east of Topley. We've got some roadwork maintenance still going. And that's it. Now we can take a look at the weather, which is super straightforward. It's a beautiful day for us. 18 degrees a daytime high, nice and sunny throughout. And we're warming up nicely. 7 in Smithers, 6 in Burns Lake, and 5 in Houston.
4: The Moose. 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

There's Glass Tiger. Don't forget me. And that's right here on the Moose. Morning, it's Matt here with you. It's 12 minutes past 8 o'clock on this Tuesday morning. And you might be having a cup of coffee right now. Maybe it's in a mug that you own. And if it is, it is one out of how many? That is going to be the question. How many coffee mugs do you have? Because I realized I have way more than I actually need. But some of them are pretty custom, and like there's literal pictures of me and my family on them, so I don't think I can really give them to anybody. But either way, that's what we'll be talking about two songs from now. And the Killers are up first. Somebody told me, right here on the Moose.

0: I don't know why I thought this, but I always thought Radio Gaga was like babies on the radio. That was me as a kid, though. That was kind of stupid. Anyway, that was Queen here on the Moose. Morning. It's Matt here with you. We're talking coffee mugs. And how many you have? Because they do seem to multiply a little bit when you're not looking. Like, I swear I had four, but now I have nine. So I don't know where they came from. But either way, you might buy one for yourself. Maybe somebody gives you one as a gift. Could get one from an event. Could very well get one here from the station. We got some Moose mugs. And then maybe a Christmas present, too. Then all of a sudden, you got a cupboard full of them. While I was putting some of my cups away after moving all my stuff over to the new house, it kind of dawned on me. I have a mug for every day of the week and then two extra. And what am I doing with them? Nothing. I don't even have a coffee maker. I can't make anything at home that needs a mug. Maybe whenever I'm sick, just some Neocitrin. That's about it. But yeah, I just got too many mugs. Do you fall into the same camp as me? Do you also have too many mugs and you don't know what to do with them? Or how many do you own? That's the question. And you can let me know on the Facebook page. It's the Moose BVLD.
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1: I'm Darren Bain. A new maternity clinic in Smithers opened its doors Monday to consolidate services in the community. According to Northern Health, it's a collaboration between Northern Roots Primary Care, Borealis Family Practice, and Wedzin Kwa Family Medicine Center. The new clinic, located on the second floor of the courthouse building, will offer pre- and postnatal care, lactation support, and home birth services. The health authority says funding for renovations and equipment came from the Primary Care Network and Bulkley Valley Hospital Foundation. The Nechaco-Kitimat Development Fund has approved $156,000 in grants to 8 projects in northern BC. Included was about $19,000 between 2 grants for the Lakes District Fair Association for work towards its 80th anniversary. The Burns Lake Chamber of Commerce also received $5,100 for tables, tents, and banners for its farmers market. The deadline for grant applications is July 31st, with requests under $7,500 accepted continuously. Canada Post says a new chapter can begin after workers voted to accept new collective agreements. Members of the Canadian Union of Postal Workers approved deals covering both urban and rural carriers. John Hamilton with Canada Post says the vote provides stability for employees and customers after a difficult round of negotiations.
2: We now have agreements. Our employees do a great job, they'll be out serving, and we'll be doing everything we can to earn their business of customers and get out restore the postal service to what it should be.
1: The agreements remain in effect until 2029 and include wage increases and benefit improvements. British Columbia has released a 2-year action plan to address systemic racism. Our provincial reporter Emily Joveski has more.
3: The plan lays out 37 commitments the province hopes to accomplish in the next 2 years, ranging across jobs, healthcare, public safety, and other core government ministries. It builds off of data the province has been collecting and analyzing for the past 4 years. It includes actions to address anti-Indigenous racism in healthcare, assess the risks of racial bias in artificial intelligence systems, address exploitation of racialized workers, and help schools respond to Islamophobia and anti-Semitism. Emily Joveski, Vista News, Victoria.
1: And 8 research teams are receiving over $1 million to help improve school food programs across the country. The feds say the projects will generate new evidence on what works for school food programs to improve their impact on children and families, including the health and well-being of youngsters, especially those facing barriers, as well as program delivery and governance across different jurisdictions. They add the National School Food Program helps 400,000 more children each year to have access to nutritious food at school, all while bringing parents more financial security in their household budgets. Get daily and weekly news alerts directly to your inbox by signing up at MyBulkleyLakesNow.com.
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5: Good morning, it's Matt here with you. The morning drive did get a little more complicated. We actually have 4 things to look out for now, so we'll try to rattle them off quickly. First of which is some pothole repair that is going down between Station Road West and the River Road. It's a 6-kilometer stretch over towards Whitsett, and it is all on Highway 16. I can't remember if I mentioned that, but moving along down to Houston. That's where we got some bridge maintenance going. They are cleaning the bridge that is over the river on the east side of town, and they're going to be doing that today and tomorrow, and there's going to be traffic control and single lane alternating, so keep an eye out for that. And then moving along again, we've got some more Topley road work going on, but it's not really road work, it's road sweeping that they're going to be doing. It says it's going to be single lane alternating, however, and that is between the Piro Loop Road and Meanwhile Road, so a 14-kilometer stretch. And then, of course, 6 kilometers to the east of Topley, there's that road work maintenance again still. And that's it. That's it for the roads. Now we can jump into the weather, which is still looking the same and beautiful as well. 18 degrees our daytime high. Nice and sunny for pretty well the whole day, and we're into double digits now. 11 degrees in Smithers and in Burns Lake, and 9 in Houston.
6: 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Don't like the weather? Just wait a minute.
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Friday night, let me take you out. Show downtown what it's all about. Something kinda like we used to do. 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As beautiful as when we first met.

0: That is Loud Luxury, Kane Brown, next to you, right here on the Moose. Hey, it's Matt here with you. Good morning, happy Tuesday, and you know what? We're talking coffee mugs. And, well, how many you have is mainly the question, but I do find it kind of funny. We did get a couple of messages on the Facebook page about how we are also together in on this, not using all of our coffee mugs. We got our favorites, too. So you might just have, like, a collection of 20, but there's maybe one that you'll use. That is how it works for me as well. It's just so funny. And it's always it's a weird shape. It's hard to put into your cabinet and keep it stored properly. You kind of need to take extra measures to have them even look nice as well. Like, if they're just in the cabinet, who cares? You can't see them. The door's closed. If you got them hanging out somewhere, hey, there you go. That could be something. Maybe that's a good way to do it. But either way, having too many coffee mugs is definitely a little bit of a... It's kind of a bit of a downer. I have all these coffee mugs, but I can't drink all those cups of coffee. Like, this is just getting ridiculous.
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1: There's going to be some roller derby action coming up on June 6th. The Burns Lake Body Count are taking on the North Coast Nightmares at the Tom Forsyth Arena in Burns Lake. Doors are going to open at 4:45, and the first whistle is going to be blown at 5:30, and admission is going to be free.
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1: I'm Darren Bain. A new maternity clinic in Smithers opened its doors Monday to consolidate services in the community. According to Northern Health, it's a collaboration between Northern Roots Primary Care, Borealis Family Practice, and Wedzin Kwa Family Medicine Center. The new clinic, located on the second floor of the courthouse building, will offer pre- and postnatal care, lactation support, and home birth services. The health authority says funding for renovations and equipment came from the Primary Care Network and Bulkley Valley Hospital Foundation. The Nechaco-Kitimat Development Fund has approved $156,000 in grants to 8 projects in northern BC. Included was about $19,000 between 2 grants for the Lakes District Fair Association for work towards its 80th anniversary. The Burns Lake Chamber of Commerce also received $5,100 for tables, tents, and banners for its farmers market. The deadline for grant applications is July 31st, with requests under $7,500 accepted continuously. Canada Post says a new chapter can begin after workers voted to accept new collective agreements. Members of the Canadian Union of Postal Workers approved deals covering both urban and rural carriers. John Hamilton with Canada Post says the vote provides stability for employees and customers after a difficult round of negotiations.
2: We now have agreements. Our employees do a great job, they'll be out serving, and we'll be doing everything we can to earn their business of customers and get out and restore the Postal Service to what it should be.
1: The agreements remain in effect until 2029 and include wage increases and benefit improvements. British Columbia has released a 2-year action plan to address systemic racism. Our provincial reporter Emily Joveski has more.
3: The plan lays out 37 commitments the province hopes to accomplish in the next 2 years, ranging across jobs, healthcare, public safety, and other core government ministries. It builds off of data the province has been collecting and analyzing for the past 4 years. It includes actions to address anti-Indigenous racism in healthcare, assess the risks of racial bias in artificial intelligence systems, address exploitation of racialized workers, and help schools respond to Islamophobia and anti-Semitism. Emily Joveski, Vista News, Victoria.
1: And 8 research teams are receiving over $1 million to help improve school food programs across the country. The feds say the projects will generate new evidence on what works for school food programs to improve their impact on children and families, including the health and well-being of youngsters, especially those facing barriers, as well as program delivery and governance across different jurisdictions. They add the National School Food Program helps 400,000 more children each year to have access to nutritious food at school, all while bringing parents more financial security in their household budgets. Get daily and weekly news alerts directly to your inbox by signing up at MyBulkleyLakesNow.com.
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5: Good morning, it's Matt here with you in the morning drive. It's looking the same, but it's still pretty complicated, so we'll get through it as quick as we can, but we've got some pothole repair going on to the west. It's on Highway 16, kind of in and around Whitsett. It's, well, specifically between Station Road West and River Road. So 7 kilometer stretch of pothole repair, which is going to be good. It's single lane alternating, and keep an eye out for crews and equipment as well. So just pay attention for that one. And then also the bridge maintenance going down on the east side of Houston. Single lane alternating, and they're just cleaning the bridge. Literally just on the east side of Houston. Simple as that. Now we can move on to the other thing, because they're doing some road sweeping in and along Topley on Highway 16. It's between the Piro Loop Road and Meanwhile Road. And that is single lane alternating. I would assume that's not the whole 14-kilometer stretch, and it's only just where they're actually cleaning. And last but not least, 6 kilometers to the east, there's a little bit of road maintenance going on at Topley. That's it. Now we can take a look at the weather, which is super straightforward and beautiful. 19 our new daytime high, and we might actually see 20 degrees today. Nice and sunny. And it is just a beautiful Tuesday for us. And the current temps, they concur. 11 degrees in Smithers and Burns Lake and 9 in Houston.
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11: When I met you in the summer, to my heartbeat sound, we fell in love. As the leaves turn brown.

That's Little Bones. It's the Tragically Hip, and it's here on the Moose. Morning, it's Matt, and it is 9:15 on this Tuesday morning, and it is beautiful. Bright blue, beautiful bluebird kind of day for us. It's wonderful. It truly is. So why don't we keep it wonderful with, honestly, a personal favorite of mine. This was an earworm for me for a little while. 10 out of 10 song. And I hope you enjoy it, too. It's Journey. Well, you've probably heard it before, too. It's Separate Ways, Worlds Apart, and it's right here on the Moose.

0: That's the Red Hot Chili Peppers with Californication. And it's right here on the Moose. Morning, it's Matt here with you. And we have ourselves a bit of predicament. Well, I mean, honestly, we very well could all just agree on this. It's possible, but we'll give it a try. But what belongs in chili? So, you know, there's a whole bunch of different ways to make it. Of course, there's different recipes, different spice levels, beans or no beans, beef, pork, chicken chili. Is that a thing? It might be anyways. there's a whole bunch of different options here. And some people do like it spicy. Could be more of a mild person. And the debate, of course, the beans, like I said, it's all about the recipe. And it very well could end up being like you having to defend family tradition. This is your dad's recipe. He got it from his dad or from your mom or anything like that, right? So what does belong at chili? Can we agree that we like beef? So, I mean, just tell me what's your, like, secret ingredient or what your go-to ingredient is when you're throwing together a pot of chili. And you can let me know on the Facebook page. It's the Moose BVLD.
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2: 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During National Indigenous History Month, we're encouraged to learn about the histories, cultures, and diversity of First Nations, Inuit, and Métis peoples, to honor the past and move forward with pride in a shared future.
0: Well, we made it to 9:28 on this Tuesday morning, and good morning. Matt here with you. We got more songs coming up right now, and then we're going to keep talking about what belongs in chili. And bread belongs in chili, I will say. It's really good for dipping. So does cheese. Cheese is really good in chili, too. But either way, more music, and then we'll talk chili. And it's Dua Lipa with Levitating. And it's right here on the Moose.

0: the City.
1: Nick Glider, Hot Child in the City, right here on the Moose. Morning, it's Matt here with you. We are past the half-hour mark now. It's 9:34 on this Tuesday morning, and I'm still, so far, so good. We'll keep it moving. We got another song coming up immediately. It's Sean Paul with Get Busy, and it's here on the Moose.

0: Get busy. That's Sean Paul, and it's Here on the Moose. Hello, good morning, happy Tuesday. Matt here with you, and it is chili time, at least for us to talk about it. I wish we had some that we could eat, but we don't. We just have to chat about it. And the good thing about chili, however, is because it's such a, like a, it's like a concoction. Like, it's an amalgamation of a bunch of ingredients, right? So you can really take some liberties with adding some funky, maybe some special ingredients, like a certain spice or lots of bacon. That's a good way to make chili. It could be maybe something unexpected, something you'd never even think to add. Maybe that's what you get. It's your secret ingredient. And what is it? What belongs in chili? We got to figure out what this actual the de facto recipe is going to be. But again, like I said, there's so many different options. This might be tough to figure out, but we got to start somewhere, so we shall. And you can let me know on the Facebook page what you think belongs in chili. It's the Moose BVLD.
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0: Well, there's only another 20 minutes to go here until we hit 10 o'clock on this Tuesday morning, so that means it's 9:40, if you did the math correctly. And we're going to keep talking chili after a few more songs, and we're kicking it off with one right now. And this is really inadvertent. I just want that to be apparent. I'm not trying to Rickroll you here. This was here. That's Rick Astley. Never going to give you up, and it's Here on the Moose.

0: Tracy Abrams. That's so true. Right here on the Moose. Hello, good morning. It's Matt here with you. Happy Tuesday. It is 9:50, so almost done 10 o'clock now, and I think we can finally solve this chili, at least question, what belongs in chili? And well, I don't think anything is the wrong answer. You know what I mean? Like, you could, in theory, you could put whatever you like in it. If it sucks, though, that's when, you know, probably go back to the drawing board. But if it tastes good, cool, delicious. So then maybe instead of what belongs in chili should be what belongs in my bowl, because it should be more chili.
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1: Good morning. I'm Brendan Palu. Canada Post says a new chapter can begin after workers voted to accept new collective agreements yesterday. Members of the Canadian Union of Postal Workers approved deals covering both urban and rural carriers. Canada Post's John Hamilton said the vote provides stability for employees and customers after a difficult round of negotiations.
2: We now have agreements. Our employees do a great job. They'll be out serving and we'll be doing everything we can to earn their business of customers and get out and restore the postal service to what it should be.
1: The agreements remain in place until 2029 and include wage increases and benefit improvements. A new maternity clinic in Smithers opened its doors yesterday to consolidate services in the community. According to Northern Health, it's a collaboration between Northern Roots Primary Care, Borealis Family Practice, and Wetzinqua Family Medicine Center. The new clinic, located on the second floor of the courthouse building, will offer pre- and postnatal care, lactation support, and home birth services. The health authority said funding for innovations and equipment came from the Primary Care Network and Bulkley Valley Hospital Foundation. British Columbia released a two-year action to address systemic racism. With more on the story, here's provincial reporter Emily Javeski.
3: The plan lays out 37 commitments the province hopes to accomplish in the next 2 years, ranging across jobs, healthcare, public safety, and other core government ministries. It builds off of data the province has been collecting and analyzing for the past 4 years. It includes actions to address anti-Indigenous racism in healthcare, assess the risks of racial bias in artificial intelligence systems, address exploitation of racialized workers, and help schools respond to Islamophobia and anti-Semitism. Emily Joveski, Vista News, Victoria.
1: Food Banks Canada says the country's resilience against poverty and food insecurity has improved slightly. However, officials say without urgent federal action to modernize EI and provincial and territorial improvements to social assistance, that positive progress is at risk of being swept away. The group's 2026 poverty report card says the introduction of the grocery and essentials benefit, progress towards automatic tax filing, expanded dental care, and the strengthening of the Canada Child Benefit nudge Canada's overall grade up from a D last year to a D+ in 2026. In BC, the group recommends restoring the $3 billion commitment to improve social assistance and fulfilling the commitment to introduce a grocery rebate. And then a Chaco-Kitimat Development Fund has approved $156,000 in grants to 8 projects in northern BC. Included was about $19,000 between 2 grants for the Lakes District Fair Association for work towards its 80th anniversary. The Burns Lake Chamber of Commerce also received $5,100 for tables, tents, and banners for its farmers market. The deadline for grant applications is July 31st, with requests under $7,500 accepted continuously. Be the first to know. Get news alerts directly to your inbox by signing up at MyBulkleyLakesNow.com.
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4: Good morning, it's Matt here with you, and the morning drive is still looking the same. It is a little complicated, so we'll go through it nice and quickly. First of which, there's some pothole repair that's still going to be going on. Single lane alternating, and that is between Station Road West and River Road. That's Highway 16 over by Whitsett. And then moving on over towards Houston, there's some bridge maintenance. That is on the east side of town. They're just cleaning the bridge. So there's going to be some flaggers, maybe single lane alternating, so keep an eye out for that. And then some road sweeping also going on just in and around Topley. That's between the P-Row Loop Road and Meanwhile Road. And it says single lane alternating, so I would keep an eye out for that one as well. And then also, just to the east of Topley, that's where there's some road maintenance work going on, and that is between Meanwhile Road and the 6 Mile Hill Brake Check. So keep an eye out for those, you should be good. Now we can take a look at the weather. Just still looking fantastic. 21 degrees is now looking to be our daytime high. It's supposed to get nice and toasty warm, bright and sunny for the rest of the day too. And we are warming up excellently. 15 degrees in Smithers and in Houston, and then 16 in Burns Lake.
0: The Moose promises the Bulkley Valley and Lake's biggest variety. The Moose. Variety of epic proportions. The Bulkley Valley and Lake's. Lake's biggest variety is on the Moose.

0: That's the odds. Someone who's cool, and it's here on the Bulkley Valley and Lakes biggest variety. It's the Moose. Morning. It's Matt here with you. And I want to know something about you. And you can tell a lot about a person sometimes by what they bring with them, especially in their vehicle. So I'm curious what the most random thing you have in your vehicle is. Because for some folks, myself included, your vehicle will turn into a storage locker at some point. Like, just over time, that's what it becomes. You can have a few practical things, of course, like your jumper cables, and then maybe some fuel receipts, if you can have those written off on your taxes. But then eventually, the personal things start making their way in there. Like a dartboard. I have a dartboard in my trunk right now. Don't worry about it. It's just there. So what about for yourself? What's the most random thing you got in your vehicle right now? You can let me know on the Facebook page. It's the Moose BVLD. The Moose.
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0: There's Cameron Wickham with Quitter right here on the Moose. Morning, it's Matt here with you, and we are talking the most random thing in your vehicle. In Northern BC, vehicles can be especially interesting when it comes to having just random things in there. You never really know what somebody might be carrying. Could be full of fishing gear. Maybe not so much this time of year, but could be chocked right up full of hockey equipment. Maybe even just the work supplies or some camping gear in case you were ready to bug out and you're like a prepper or something. Like, it could, you literally don't know. Maybe you have like a whole 25 years worth, like a bucket of like a bucket of rice that's been dried or something. Like, who knows what you got in there? But you can also tell quite a bit about a person by what they do have in there. So tell us, what do you got? What's the most random thing in your vehicle right now? You can let me know on the Facebook page. It's the Moose BVLD.
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0: There's the Backstreet Boys, As Long As You Love Me, right here on the Moose. Morning, it's Matt here with you, and we are joined by Shane, one of the salesmen down at S&P in Houston. How you doing today, Shane?
1: Oh, I'm doing great, and we're loving the weather. It's carrying on.
0: Yeah, absolutely. It's a beautiful day. Blue skies, nice and toasty warm. Couldn't ask for better.
1: Yeah, I can't even spot a cloud out there. So, still busy down here at Sullivan Motor Products. We had our, of course, cruise into summer show and shine on the weekend, and still a lot of great deals out there carrying on into June here. We've still got the 0% financing on the 1500 trucks, so that's going on, and a great time to buy your 1500s, as we've said, but it's always nice not to pay interest. 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
1: Good morning, I'm Brendan Palou. Canada Post says a new chapter can begin after workers voted to accept new collective agreements yesterday. Members of the Canadian Union of Postal Workers approved deals covering both urban and rural carriers. Canada Post's John Hamilton said the vote provides stability for employees and customers after a difficult round of negotiations.
2: We now have agreements. Our employees do a great job, and they'll be out serving, and we'll be doing everything we can to earn their business of customers and get out and restore the postal service to what it should be.
1: The agreements remain in place until 2029 and include wage increases and benefit improvements. A new maternity clinic in Smithers opened its doors yesterday to consolidate services in the community. According to Northern Health, it's a collaboration between Northern Roots Primary Care, Borealis Family Practice, and Wedzinqua Family Medicine Center. The new clinic, located on the second floor of the courthouse building, will offer pre- and postnatal care, lactation support, and home birth services. The health authority said funding for innovations and equipment came from the Primary Care Network and Bulkley Valley Hospital Foundation. British Columbia released a two-year action to address systemic racism. With more on the story, here's provincial reporter Emily Javeski.
3: The plan lays out 37 commitments the province hopes to accomplish in the next 2 years, ranging across jobs, healthcare, public safety, and other core government ministries. It builds off of data the province has been collecting and analyzing for the past 4 years. It includes actions to address anti-Indigenous racism in healthcare, assess the risks of racial bias in artificial intelligence systems, address exploitation of racialized workers, and help schools respond to Islamophobia and anti-Semitism. Emily Joveski, Vista News, Victoria.
1: Food Banks Canada says the country's resilience against poverty and food insecurity has improved slightly. However, officials say without urgent federal action to modernize EI and provincial and territorial improvements to social assistance, that positive progress is at risk of being swept away. The group's 2026 poverty report card says the introduction of the grocery and essentials benefit, progress towards automatic tax filing, expanded dental care, and the strengthening of the Canada Child Benefit nudge Canada's overall grade up from a D last year to a D+ in 2026. In BC, the group recommends restoring the $3 billion commitment to improve social assistance and fulfilling the commitment to introduce a grocery rebate. And then a Chaco-Kitimat Development Fund has approved $156,000 in grants to 8 projects in northern BC. Included was about $19,000 between 2 grants for the Lakes District Fair Association for work towards its 80th anniversary. The Burns Lake Chamber of Commerce also received $5,100 for tables, tents, and banners for its farmers market. The deadline for grant applications is July 31st, with requests under $7,500 accepted continuously. Be the first to know. Get news alerts directly to your inbox by signing up at MyBulkleyLakesNow.com.
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4: Good morning, it's Matt here with you, and the morning drive is still looking the same. It is a little complicated, so we'll go through it nice and quickly. First of which, there's some pothole repair that's still going to be going on. Single lane alternating, and that is between Station Road West and River Road. That's Highway 16 over by Whitsett. And then moving on over towards Houston, there's some bridge maintenance. That is on the east side of town. They're just cleaning the bridge. So there's going to be some flaggers, maybe single lane alternating, so keep an eye out for that. And then some road sweeping also going on just in and around Topley. That's between the Piro Loop Road and Meanwhile Road. And it says single lane alternating, so I would keep an eye out for that one as well. And then also, just to the east of Topley, that's where there's some road maintenance work going on, and that is between Meanwhile Road and the 6 Mile Hill Brake Check. So keep an eye out for those, you should be good. Now we can take a look at the weather. Which is still looking fantastic. 21 degrees is now looking to be our daytime high. It's supposed to get nice and toasty warm, bright and sunny for the rest of the day too. And we are warming up excellently. 15 degrees in Smithers and in Houston, and then 16 in Burns Lake.
0: The Moose promises the Bulkley Valley and Lake's biggest variety.

0: There's Theory of a Dead Man, Since You've Been Gone, right here on The Moose. Morning, it's Matt here with you, and there is something to note that is coming up. It's on June 15th, so we do have 13 days until this is going to happen, but if you live in Telqua especially, you're going to want to remember this one, because there is going to be a planned power outage that BC Hydro has advised. It's going to be on Monday, which is the 15th of June, from 10 a.m. to noon. And that is going to affect Cottonwood Street, Dogwood Street, Elm Street, Fir Street, and Pine Street. It's a lot of Telqua. It's pretty much all of it, just about. And then, of course, if you do want some more information, BC Hydro's website's a good spot to go and check out. That's where I found that we're looking at about 125 customers that are going to be without power for that two-hour stretch. So maybe we got to come up with some ideas of something for you to do to pass the time. If you got any suggestions, fire them away on the Facebook page. It's The Moose BVLD.
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0: There's Shaboozy with good news here on the Moose. Morning, it's Matt here with you. And I was thinking about this planned power outage in Telqua. It's coming up on the 15th a little bit more. And well, I've seen it happen before and a few times that we've had planned power outages. And you kind of just need to like plan around them, of course. Which is the nice part that they are planned, so you can kind of get ahead of it a little. It's not like sporadic day of, right? But what do you like to do when the power goes out? For me, I just go drive. That's half to charge my phone and half to maybe see if I can't get to a community where there is power. I've done that a few times where the power's been out here in Smithers and I just take off to Houston. Even Burns Lake, too. Just go hang out there for the afternoon type of thing. Yeah, works out pretty good. It's kind of fun. You get to see lots of all of our beautiful communities in the BVLD, so maybe that's what you should do. If you're based in Telqua and you're looking for power, go out and explore where the power's on still. Don't worry, it's only for the 2 hours though. It's not like a whole day.
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1: 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The Bulkley Valley and Lake's biggest variety is on the Moose. One, two.

0: There's Fallout Boy. Thanks for the memories here on The Moose. Morning, it's Matt here with you, and it is just about time to wrap things up. We got to put a nice little bow on this morning's show. The afternoon is nearly here. Well, we got about 15 minutes to go until we hit it, but Nick will be coming in to take over shortly, and then I will be skedaddling until tomorrow, where we'll hang out once again tomorrow morning, of course. And then apart from that, what else do we know? Not a whole heck of a lot. So, with that being the case, you just have yourself a great rest of your Tuesday, and we'll talk to you again tomorrow.
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3: Good afternoon, I'm Brendan Palou. Premier David Eby is congratulating new BC Conservative leader Carrie Lynn Findlay on her leadership win. The former federal MP won with 51% in the vote on Saturday, though she does not have a seat in the legislature. Her win pulls the party further towards a right-wing populist direction. Eby today called Findlay's politics divisive.
4: Looks like she's focused on dividing people, including her own caucus. That's a big topic of conversation.
3: Findlay held her first caucus meeting a day after her victory. She said in a social media post the party is united and focused. A new maternity clinic in Smithers opened its doors on Monday to consolidate services in the community. According to Northern Health, it's a collaboration between Northern Roots Primary Care, Borealis Family Practice, and Wetzinqua Family Medicine Center. The new clinic, located on the second floor of the courthouse building, will offer pre- and postnatal care, lactation support, and home birth services. The health authority said funding for renovations and equipment came from the Primary Care Network and Bulkley Valley Hospital Foundation. Several people relayed from Smithers, Prince Rupert, the Nass Valley, and Kitimat Terrace over the weekend for the Tears to Hope Society's annual relay. Founder Lorna Brown says the event is held to help raise awareness for missing and murdered Indigenous women, girls, boys, and even men.
5: For those routes, I believe there is about 47 runners that we have in total. But then there's also the virtual component, so we do have people participating from all over.
3: Participants ran along Highway 16, 37, and 113, with the final runners arriving in Terrace on Sunday. Brown added this was the event's seventh year running, with it occurring the last weekend of May. Canada Post says a new chapter can begin after workers voted to accept new collective agreements. Members of the Canadian Union Postal Workers approved deals covering urban and rural carriers. Canada Post's John Hamilton said the vote provides stability for employees and customers following a difficult round of negotiations.
6: We now have agreements. Our employees do a great job, and they'll be out serving, and we'll be doing everything we can to earn their business of customers and get out and restore the postal service to what it should be.
3: And British Columbia has released a two-year action plan to address systemic racism. With more on the story, here's provincial reporter Emily Javeski.
7: The plan lays out 37 commitments the province hopes to accomplish in the next 2 years, ranging across jobs, healthcare, public safety, and other core government ministries. It builds off of data the province has been collecting and analyzing for the past 4 years. It includes actions to address anti-Indigenous racism in healthcare, assess the risks of racial bias in artificial intelligence systems, address exploitation of racialized workers, and help schools respond to Islamophobia and anti-Semitism. Emily Joveski, Vista News, Victoria.
3: Be the first to know. 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
8: Thanks for the news update. I'm Nick. You're listening to the Bulkley Valley and Lakes' biggest variety, The Moose. It's not going to be that cold tonight. We're falling down to 7, and it's going to be kind of cloudy. Tomorrow, maybe some rain in the afternoon, and our high is going to be 23. Here's Capital Cities, safe and sound on the Moose.

0: That was Sum 41 in Too Deep on the Bulkley Valley and Lakes biggest variety, the Moose. I'm Nick. You know you live in northern BC and you're getting closer to the first day of summer when mosquitoes start eating you alive. Have you been dealing with mosquitoes too? Let me know by sending me a message on Facebook at the Moose BVLD. And it's not just outside. Like, I left my door open for like a good 2 seconds last night. And 5 mosquitoes flew in. And they started eating me. Now my arms look like connect the dots, like I have bed bugs or something. And since I'm allergic to mosquitoes, it's only a matter of time before they start swelling up and then my whole arm is gone. Ah, mosquitoes, buzz off.
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0: That was Lonely No More, Rob Thomas, on the Bulkley Valley and Lakes Biggest Variety, The Moose. I'm Nick. So, mosquitoes are a part of life. And you know you're getting closer to spring, that summer, when you start seeing them everywhere. So have mosquitoes been driving you crazy lately? Let me know by sending me a message on Facebook at The Moose BVLD. Because last night I got eaten alive. My arms look like I have bed bugs. When I don't. Yvonne says, picked some herbs yesterday for my planters around the door. That really helps keep them away. Oh, that's a great tip. Especially since you don't want to be anywhere near those mosquitoes. And when you walk in a cloud of them, oh no. Yum yum for them. Kelly says, big time last night. No sleep. Oh, shame on you, mosquitoes. Have some respect.
1: The Bulkley Valley and Lake's biggest variety, The Moose.
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0: That was Prism, Young and Restless, on the Bulkley Valley and Lake's biggest variety, the Moose. I'm Nick. You know, with the weather warming up and you spending more time outdoors, that means you're going to be seeing a lot more mosquitoes. And they just love raining on your parade. Seriously, a big cloud of them. You walk through it, and then you become an all-you-can-eat buffet. And I googled why mosquitoes actually exist, and apparently they're good pollinators. Not like bees. Bees are the pollinating kings and queens. But mosquitoes can pollinate things. And as soon as I found this out, I was like, okay, great. Mosquitoes can kind of help out your plants. But here's the thing. If we got rid of every single mosquito on planet Earth and replaced them with bees, which are nice, and they go bzz, bzz, bzz, they hop on your flowers, they're just pleasant to be around, nobody would miss the mosquitoes. Nobody!
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The Moose. This is the Bubbly Valley and Lake's biggest variety. Valley and Lake's biggest variety now.

Carolina Miles, lover of mine, on the Bulkley Valley and Lakes, biggest variety, the Moose. I'm Nick. We're going to be getting some sweater weather tonight, so pick out your puffiest, coziest sweater, and you will be so comfortable. We're falling down to 7. It's going to be kind of cloudy. Tomorrow, we might be getting some rain in the afternoon, and our high is going to be 23. Here's Naked Eyes, Promises, Promises, on the Moose.

0: That was Hero, Chad Kroeger featuring Josie Scott on the Bulkley Valley and Lakes biggest variety, The Moose. I'm Nick. And if you're also a Canadian artist, or if you're in a Canadian band, submit your music right now on madeandplayedincanada.ca. 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

0: That was NSYNC. It's gonna be me on the Bulkley Valley and Lakes biggest variety, the Moose. I'm Nick. If you didn't get a chance to check out the show and shine at SMP in Houston on Saturday, well, don't worry because Matt posted a ton of photos on our Facebook page, the Moose BVLD, and these cars were so impressive. You got the old ones like that Mercury sedan, red sides, white hood. It looked spectacular. And then there were new ones like Corvettes and Camaros in so many different colors. Orange, black, red. You know, you really have to see these cars to believe them. And you can by going to the Moose BVLD and checking out those pics.
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That was Loverboy, Hot Girls in Love, on the Bulkley Valley and Lakes biggest variety, The Moose. I'm Nick. Matt asked you this morning on the Moose BVLD Facebook page, what's the best lake around the BVLD? And to that, I just had to comment, the one with the water. Because seriously, they're all gorgeous. You

0: 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Yep, it's time for our two-wheeled friends to be out on the road again, enjoying the great weather. 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

0: That was D-Crew. I will be waiting on the Bulkley Valley and Lakes' biggest variety, the Moose. Good afternoon. I'm Nick. It's going to be a little chilly tonight, but nothing your sweater can't handle. We're falling down to 7 degrees, and it's going to be pretty cloudy. Tomorrow, we might get some rain in the afternoon, so you might want to keep your umbrella handy. And our high is going to be 23. Here's Billy Idol.
1: The Moose, the Bulkley Valley and Lakes' biggest variety.

0: That was Franz Ferdinand. Take me out on the Bulkley Valley and Lake's biggest variety, the Moose. I'm Nick. If you're driving down Highway 16, you might want to be extra careful because the other day on the side of the road, I saw a dead deer. And it's always sad whenever you see that. Like, you don't want Bambi to be dead. You want Bambi to prance and frolic and be happy. But at the end of the day, well, stuff happens. So, you know, I don't even know how it happened because I just saw it on the side of the road. Like, did it hit a truck? Did it hit a pickup truck? Did it hit a little car? Did someone have to, you know, get a tow truck? Is their car a total loss? You know, all of these questions start coming into your head. And it's not like you'll ever get the answers, except for the fact the deer is dead.
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8: 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Gotta love spring on the Moose.

0: How's you do, Pride on the Bulkley Valley and Lakes biggest variety, the Moose. I'm Nick. Matt asked you on the Moose BVLD Facebook page this morning, what's the best lake around the BVLD? Agnes says, Blue Lake, BC. Yes, Blue Lake is stunning. And also, she left the coordinates in her comments so you could go look it up on Google Maps if you don't know where that is. Thanks, Agnes. Tiana says, Chapman Lake, Blue Heart. Well, the lake deserves a Blue Heart because it's beautiful. Actually, all of our lakes are stunning. We are so lucky to live in this part of the world. And Emma says, Lake Kathleen, when there's no goose poop. Yeah, we need to start hanging up signs.
1: Ah, springtime. Next up, summer vacation. Yeah.
2: Gotta love spring on the Moose.
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6: The biggest variety from Burns Lake to Houston and all the puddles in between. The Bulkley Valley and Lake's biggest variety is on the move.

0: Now let's talk in the slugs. Tomcat Prowl on the Bulkley Valley and Lakes, biggest variety, the moose. Hi, I'm Nick. So, what did you get up to this weekend? That's the question Matt asked you. Well, that's one of the questions Matt asked you on the Moose BVLD Facebook page. Sheila says, nothing. My darn allergies caught up to me. No! And as you can hear, my allergies are acting up too. My nose is so stopped up. No matter what I do, it doesn't go away. Leanna says, celebrated our 16th wedding anniversary. Congratulations, 16, that's big. And AJ says, house cleaning and watched my whole Harry Potter DVD collection. Oh yeah, forgot to also mention that I went to the Houston Show and Shine. Yes, you did. Great food, great turnout, and great conversations with the Moose BVLD team. Yeah, it was a lot of fun chatting with you too.
1: The Moose.
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1: Good afternoon, I'm Logan Flint. Several people relayed from Smithers, Prince Rupert, the Nass Valley, and Kitimat to Terrace over the weekend for the Tears to Hope Society's annual relay. Founder Lorna Brown says the event is held to help raise awareness for missing and murdered Indigenous women, girls, boys, and men.
2: For those routes, I believe there is about 47 runners that we have in total. But then there's also the virtual component, so we do have people participating from all over.
1: Participants ran along Highway 16, 37, and 113, with the final runners arriving in Terrace on Sunday. Brown added this was the event's seventh year running, with it occurring the last weekend of May. The Bulkley Valley and Lakes District saw normal May weather, according to Environment Canada. Meteorologist Chloe Katsudimus says the mean temperature of 6.3 degrees was 0.2 below normal.
3: Precip, also in the normal range. It was 80 to almost 100% of the regular precipitation for the month.
1: She added June is also expected to be average in terms of precipitation and temperature. Graduation season continues in the Prince George area. On Thursday, the College of New Caledonia is celebrating the achievements of the Class of 2026 at a ceremony taking place at CN Centre. It starts at 1 p.m. Students from Prince George, Fort St. James, Mackenzie, Burns Lake, and Vanderhoof will participate. In addition, another event is slated at the North Caribou Campus in Quesnel on June 9th. Premier David Eby is congratulating new BC Conservative leader Carolyn Findlay on her leadership win. The former federal MP won with 51% of the vote on Saturday, though she doesn't have a seat in the legislature. Her win pulls the party further toward a right-wing populist direction. Eby today called Findlay's politics divisive.
4: Looks like she's focused on dividing people, including her own caucus. That's a big topic of conversation.
1: Findlay held her first caucus meeting a day after her victory. She said in a social media post, the party is united and focused. And the Bulkley Valley Rod and Gun Club is celebrating National Range Day on Saturday with a pair of activities. Spokesperson Jonathan Zeptelli says the club has tried various different events through the years.
5: This year, we've planned a few rifle events. One's called the Blackjack Challenge, which is a center fire event where targets are placed at a far distance and you just test your accuracy.
1: The other is a scavenger hunt where participants have to identify and hit various targets. Events at the club start at 10 a.m. Be the first to know. Get news alerts direct to your inbox by signing up at MyBulkleyLakesNow.com.
6: Thanks for the news update. I'm Nick. You're listening to the Bulkley Valley and Lakes biggest variety, The Moose. And tonight is going to be the perfect night to show off your favorite sweater because it's not going to be too cold. We're falling down to 7 and it's going to be cloudy. Tomorrow, we're going to be climbing all the way up to 23 and it might rain in the afternoon. Remedy is coming up next.
0: The Moose promises the Bulkley Valley and Lakes biggest variety. The Bulkley Valley and Lakes biggest variety is on the Moose.

0: that was One Republic. I ain't worried. On the Bulkley Valley and Lakes, biggest variety, the Moose. I'm Nick. So, when I was driving home after going to see the Show and Shine in Houston at SMP, which was an amazing event, by the way, check out the photos on our Facebook page, the Moose BVLD, I bought a scratch ticket just for fun. And I won nothing. It was like some fireworks ticket. It was like playing battleships. And I won $0.00. Not even a free ticket. So have you ever won something on a scratch ticket? Let me know by messaging me on Facebook. Logan says, usually another scratch. Ernie says, yep, some free plays. And Cindy says, I won $1,000 once. One more number would have been $500,000. Ow, that was a costly number.
1: One more reason to love British Columbia. The Bulkley Valley and Lake's biggest variety is on the Moose.
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0: That was Tom Cochran, Sinking Like a Sunset, on the Bulkley Valley and Lakes' biggest variety, The Moose. I'm Nick. If you're a Canadian solo artist, just like Tom Cochran, or if you're in a Canadian band, submit your music right now if you want a shot at it being played on the radio at madeandplayedincanada.ca. 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
1: There's going to be some roller derby action coming up on June 6th. The Burns Lake Body Count are taking on the North Coast Nightmares at the Tom Forsyth Arena in Burns Lake. Doors are going to open at 4:45, and the first whistle is going to be blown at 5:30. And admission is going to be free.
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1: Good afternoon. I'm Logan Flint. 47 people ran from Smithers, Prince Rupert, the Nass Valley, and Kitimat to Terrace for the Tears to Hope Society's annual relay over the weekend. Founder Lorna Brown says the relay was a continuation of a walk first done by Florence Nizel to raise awareness for the Highway of Tears.
2: As our people continued to go missing, we really wanted to start something a little different to raise that awareness and work on prevention.
1: This was the seventh year the event has happened, with participants online also participating through the weekend. It is held the last weekend of May, with runners arriving in Terrace on Sunday. The Bulkley Valley and Lakes District saw normal May weather, according to Environment Canada. Meteorologist Chloe Katsudimus says the mean temperature of 6.3 degrees was 0.2 below normal.
3: Precip, also in the normal range. It was 80 to almost 100% of the regular precipitation for the month.
1: She added June is also expected to be average in terms of precipitation and temperature. Graduation season continues in the Prince George area. On Thursday, the College of New Caledonia is celebrating the achievements of the Class of 2026 at a ceremony taking place at CN Centre. It starts at 1 p.m. Students from Prince George, Fort St. James, Mackenzie, Burns Lake, and Vanderhoof will participate. In addition, another event is slated at the North Caribou Campus in Quesnel on June 9th. Premier David Eby says new BC Conservative leader Carolyn Findlay seems to be focused on division, including in her own party. Eby congratulated Findlay on her victory this morning while criticizing her for leaning towards the more right-wing and socially conservative factions of the party.
4: From my perspective, the job that she's applying for right now looks a lot more like regional manager than the Premier of British Columbia.
1: Findlay secured the leadership on Saturday with 51% of the vote. She has said the caucus is united and ready to work together. And the Bulkley Valley Rod and Gun Club is celebrating National Range Day on Saturday with a pair of activities. Spokesperson Jonathan Zaptelli says the club has tried various different events through the years.
5: This year, we've planned a few rifle events. One's called the Blackjack Challenge, which is a center fire event where targets are placed at a far distance and you just test your accuracy.
1: The other is a scavenger hunt where participants have to identify and hit various targets. Events at the club start at 10 a.m. Be the first to know. Get news alerts direct to your inbox by signing up at MyBulkleyLakesNow.com.
6: 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Hi, I'm Nick. You're listening to the Bulkley Valley and Lakes' biggest variety, the Moose. If you love sweaters, then you're going to love wearing your favorite one tonight, because it's going to be sweater weather, baby. 7 degrees, kind of cloudy tomorrow, kind of sunny, kind of cloudy. We might get some rain in the afternoon, and our high is going to be 23. Now here's my favorite band, Maroon 5, with Maps.
0: The Moose. This is the Bulkley Valley and Lakes' biggest variety.

0: That was Blue Rodeo, Diamond Mine, on the Bulkley Valley and Lake's biggest variety, the Moose. I'm Nick. Have the mosquitoes been driving you crazy lately? Let me know by sending me a message on Facebook at the Moose BVLD. I'm asking you this question because, you know, they weren't too bad in May, if I'm going to be totally honest with you. You know, yeah, you have to kill some every now and then. But, again, they weren't that bad. Now that we're in June, it's like these new eggs hatched or something. Last night, 5 mosquitoes. They flew in my apartment. I don't know why. I don't know how. Maybe the door was open a little too long. But yeah, they wouldn't let me sleep. And when you have a mosquito in your room, you hear bzz, bzz, bzz, bzz. And then, you know what happens next, right? You wake up and you look at your arms and you're like, great! I've always wanted to play Connect the Dots.
1: 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This is the Moose.
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0: Now shine down, second chance on the Bulkley Valley and Lakes biggest variety, the moose. Hi, I'm Nick. We love the moose, but we hate mosquitoes. Have they been driving you crazy too? I got bitten like 10 times last night. Let me know by sending me a message on Facebook at the moose BVLD. And did you know that mosquitoes actually have an ecological purpose? Yes, they're pollinators, just like bees. But you know, in my honest opinion, that still doesn't justify their existence because yes, we already have bees. Why do we need mosquitoes? Mosquitoes eat you. They drive you crazy. They go in your ear when you're trying to sleep. Bees, they're so cute. When you see them bounce on your flowers, they go they put on a little bit of a show. They're so friendly. Mosquitoes, yeah, if they were gone, who'd miss them?
1: While you're spring cleaning, remember that one person's trash is another person's treasure. But sometimes, garbage is just garbage.
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0: 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Nope, shut the windows.
1: Spring feels better on the Moose.

Now's Lovely the Band, Broken, on the Bulkley Valley and Lakes' biggest variety, the Moose. I'm Nick. Have the mosquitoes been bothering you lately? Let me know by sending me a message on Facebook at the Moose BVLD. Kelly says, big time. I didn't get any sleep at all last night. Yeah, they're so annoying when they go in your ear and they

0: It's National Indigenous Peoples Day and Music in the Park celebration on June 21st. 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
1: Good afternoon, I'm Logan Flint. Several people relayed from Smithers, Prince Rupert, the Nass Valley, and Kitimat to Terrace over the weekend for the Tears to Hope Society's annual relay. Founder Lorna Brown says the event is held to help raise awareness for missing and murdered Indigenous women, girls, boys, and men.
2: For those routes, I believe there is about 47 runners that we have in total. But then there's also the virtual component, so we do have people participating from all over.
1: Participants ran along Highway 16, 37, and 113, with the final runners arriving in Terrace on Sunday. Brown added this was the event's seventh year running, with it occurring the last weekend of May. The Bulkley Valley and Lakes District saw normal May weather, according to Environment Canada. Meteorologist Chloe Katsudimus says the mean temperature of 6.3 degrees was 0.2 below normal.
3: Precip, also in the normal range, it was 80 to almost 100% of the regular precipitation for the month.
1: She added June is also expected to be average in terms of precipitation and temperature.